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1: 91.3 KBCS, El Raton, with Cheo Feliciano singing with the Joe Cuba Sextet off of their Vagabundeando album. And before that, Jimmy Saboteur with La Flauta. 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You can actually play it on your phone. I do. Let's continue with a little more music. Some folks from near Africa, Cesara Ivoria, from Africa, from the Congo, Ricardo Lembo, and actually some folks from Japan. So we're traveling a little all over the world. But let's start off with a group from L.A., Conjunto Céspedes, Respeto a la Tierra, here on 91.3 KBCS.

91.3 KBCS. That was Cesara Evora y Ese País. And before that, actually, Ricardo Lembo featuring Maria de Varos, which is Cesara Evora's goddaughter. And he was talking about, actually, a song he wrote about the country that his grandfather was from, Angola. We travel to the other side of the world to hear from Nora and Salsa Caliente del Japón off the Salsa Giants release. And I must confess, I got it wrong. Conjunto Cespedes is not from L.A. They're from San Francisco Bay Area. They started that set off with Respeto a la Tierra. Going to be continuing with a group from L.A. in this next set, La Santa Cecilia, someone from Chile, Mariana Montalvo. And let's start the set off with Carlos Vives and 19 de Noviembre here on 91.3 KBCS. 19.

And we have time to start off with Gloria Estefan featuring trumpeter Alfredo El Chocolate Armenteros, Me Odio.

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91.3 KBCS Sabor. Finishing that set off with local group Picoso, Gran Sensacion, from their Maspicao album. Before that, we traveled a little further south to San Francisco. Conjunto Cespedes gave us Son de la Loma. And we started off in Colombia with Colombia recording artist Carlos Vives, A Little Fruta Fresca. And here on 91.3 KBCS Sabor, I hope you're enjoying the Latin music from all over the world. We're going to actually have another local artist coming up in the next set. Actually, he's Kiki Valera and is returning to the Town Hall on February 25th. The concert will be live at Town Hall, and I think you can also listen to it virtually. We're going to have from Kiki Valera's album at the end of this set, but let's start off with Kiki playing with his family. Familia Valera Miranda, Si Las Viejas, right here on 91.3 KBCS Sabor.

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That was Kiki Valera, local artist, Para Continuar, off of his 2019 Vivencias en Clave Cubana release. Before that, we heard from Julieta Venegas, and we started that set off with, actually, Kiki Valera was playing with his family in Cuba, La Familia Valera Miranda, Si Las Viejas. And remember, you can actually go to kbcs.fm and see our playlist. 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

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That was Flor de Huevo from Los Lobos. Before that, Leslie Grace and A Mi Manera. And we started that set off with Juan Luis Guerra y 440. I think we have time for just a few more songs. Actually, we're going to hear a little bit from La Reina de Salsa y La Princesa, Celia Cruz and India. India will finish up our set with Soledad. India will be in a duet with Celia Cruz. But let's start off with Celia Cruz and Tito Puente, Cao Cao Mani Picao, right here on 91.3 KBCS.

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91.3 KBCS, new music from Sarah Cahoon. That's called Pulling Up Roots, comes from the album I've Missed You All These Years, out on Sub Pop Records. Well, good evening. My name's Gordon Todd, here with Mostly Acoustic, a mix of roots, rock, and soul, mostly on the acoustic side. I've got some Big Bill Brunsey lined up, something from Margaret Glaspie, Leonard Cohen. And right now we're going to start it off with another Seattle area singer-songwriter. This is Jim Page, 91.3 KBCS.

raised here. By luck and design, I love my country, but it scares me sometimes. 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I love the land like a good idea you could hold in your hand, but the system is broken. And the mainspring is jammed, and I just don't know who I am. I walk proudly. I put my ballot in the box. I watched it disappear. Like a bag full of rocks, I watched the scales tilt all the way over to the right. And I looked into the darkness. I didn't see any light.

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And there's a clown face acting like a laughing stock. 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

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There were students in Germany. In 1942, they had to do something. 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There was nobody talking, and everybody froze. They called themselves the White Rose. They printed up leaflets.

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So this is my pamphlet, and this is my song. I didn't have a lot of time, so I might have got something wrong, but when nobody's talking,

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Yeah, yeah. Well, you go up the path. There's two paths. Oh, really? Yeah. And it's the second one.

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I know what you did. Look for the one with the little flags up there. They got a little cloth flag. Okay, I'll find it now.

91.3 KBCS, Margaret Glasby, singer-songwriter working out of New York City. And that is her latest album called I Am Both. That was Michigan. From 1952, we heard Big Bill Brunzi, Hey Hey, Jonathan Richman in there from Modern Lovers 88, and Jim Page started us off with American Rose. I'm Gordon Todd. This is Mostly Acoustic, a mix of roots, rock, and soul, mostly on the acoustic side. So glad you're along this evening. Stay tuned. I've got a London-based singer-songwriter as well as one from Wisconsin coming up. Right now it's Leon Bridges and Krungbin, 91.3 KBCS.

91.3 KBCS singer-songwriter out of Wisconsin, Courtney Hartman, from her album With You, that's called Growing. And the London-based singer-songwriter I mentioned, Leanne LaHavis, from Blood Solo, that was Green and Gold. Leonard Cohen in there, hey, that's no way to say goodbye. And Leon Bridges started us off along with Krungbin with Seaside. This is Mostly Acoustic, roots rock and soul, mostly on the acoustic side. I'm your host, Gordon Todd. If you want to follow along, learn more about the albums that these songs come from, you can go to our playlist. 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

91.3 KBCS. That's Chloe Foy. She's a singer-songwriter out of Gloucestershire, west of London. That comes from her second album called Complete Fool. Louis Jordan before that, as well as Little Feet, sung by Lowell George, Roll 'Em Easy. And Los Lobos started us off from 2019, Gates of Gold. I'm Gordon Todd. This is Mostly Acoustic, a mix of roots, rock, and soul, mostly on the acoustic side. Thanks so much for tuning in this evening. I've got some Sean Colvin coming up, as well as Syl Johnson, the Jaggers with their hit The Rapper, and right now it's Sonny War, 91.3 KBCS.

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1: KBCS Amethyst Kia, the Tennessee singer-songwriter from her album Wary and Strange. That was called Wild Turkey. Good evening, I'm Gordon Todd. This is Mostly Acoustic, a mix of roots, rock, and soul, mostly on the acoustic side. So glad you're tuning in tonight. I've got some Joy Alotakun coming up. I've got Allison Russell, Blind Blake. And right now it's a super trio, Aoife O'Donovan, Sarah Giros, and Sarah Watkins. I'm with her. 91.3 KBCS.

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91.3 KBCS, that's Allison Russell and Nora Jones from Allison's new album, In the Hour of Chaos. That's called Really Real. Blind Blake from 1929 with Police Dog Blues. Wilco from The Whole Love. That was the title track to The Whole Love. And I'm With Her started us off. I'm Gordon Todd. This is Mostly Acoustic, Roots Rock and Soul, mostly on the acoustic side. 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

91.3 KBCS, that's Los Angeles singer-songwriter Jensen McCrae, an alum of the School of Music at USC, great singer-songwriter from the album I Don't Know How, But They Found Me. Joy Olatokun before that, Crowded House with Weather With You, and Snowcap started us off. That's Katie Crutchfield from Waxahachie and her sister Allison Crutchfield. This is Mostly Acoustic, Roots Rock and Soul, mostly on the acoustic side. Thanks so much for tuning in this evening. Here's the Kinks, 91.3 KBCS.

91.3 KBCS, new music from Jessica Hoop. The Long Wave Home is her latest LP. That's called Caravan. Cassandra Wilson covering The Beatles' Blackbird and The Beatles from the White Album, I Will. And The Kinks started us off with what's often considered one of the most beautiful songs in all of rock, Waterloo Sunset. I'm Gordon Todd. Thanks so much for tuning in this evening. It's Roots Rock and Soul right now on KBCS, coming to you every Saturday evening from 7 to 9 p.m. Pacific Time, or you can stream this at any time at kbcs.fm. I've got some Emily King coming up, Elliott Smith, and right now covering Elliott Smith, Shannon Lay, 91.3 KBCS.

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4: 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I'm DJ Chairman Mo, and I'll be here for the next 2 hours as I play the best of the best from the 80s. We'll hear from artists like Kate Bush, Grace Jones, The Clash, The Pretenders,

and lots more, so stick around. 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

91.3 KBCS, and that was the B-52s with Give Me Back My Man. We also heard from Joan Armour Trading with Me, Myself, I. And we started tonight's show with Northern Ireland's Stiff Little Fingers. I'm DJ Chairman Mo. You've got it tuned to 91.3 KBCS. We spend our Saturday nights here playing selections from the 80s. It's the songs you remember and the ones you forgot you knew. I want to say thank you for hanging out with me tonight. Kate Bush is coming up, and this is Susie and the Banshees. Susie says that this song allowed her to sing the word orifices on BBC Radio. This is Arabian Nights on 91.3 KBCS.

91.3 KBCS, and that was The Associates with 18 Karat Love Affair. We also heard from Blancmange with Feel Me. I'm DJ Chairman Mo. 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

91.3 KBCS, and that was U2 with Fire. We also heard from Heaven 17 with Come Live With Me, and we started that set with something from Level 42. I'm DJ Chairman Mo, and you're listening to 91.3 KBCS. 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Grace Jones is coming up, and this is Robert Plant with his first solo top 40 single. Oddly enough, neither word in the title appear in the song. 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
4: 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We also heard from Echo and the Bunnymen with A Promise. I'm DJ Chairman Mo. You've got a tune to 91.3 KBCS. Let's now turn our attention to our friends to the north and take in a little Canadian content. This is that part of our show where we check out a set of songs from Canadian artists from the 80s. This is the stuff that I was listening to when I was a young DJ in Newfoundland. We're going to hear from Platinum Blonde, Corey Hart, and this is Martha and the Muffins with Cooling the Medium on 91.3 KBCS.

91.3 KBCS, and that was Platinum Blonde with Sad, Sad Rain, closing out this week's Canadian content. We also heard from Corey Hart with It Ain't Enough, and we started that set with Martha and the Muffins. I'm DJ Chairman Mo. You've got a tune to 91.3 KBCS. We spend our Saturday nights here playing selections from the 80s. It's the songs you remember and the ones you forgot you knew. I want to say thank you for hanging out with me tonight. The Clash are coming up, and this is the Angelic Upstarts with Last Night Another Soldier on 91.3 KBCS.

91.3 KBCS, and that was The Undertones with Julie Ocean. We also heard from 10cc with Runaway. I'm DJ Chairman Mo. 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Kim Wilde and Elvis Costello and the Attractions are coming up, and we're starting with something from The Cure. This was the only single from their Pornography album, songs called The Hanging Garden, on 91.3 KBCS.

91.3 KBCS, and that was Kim Wilde with Water on Glass. We also heard from Elvis Costello and the Attractions with Man Out of Time, and The Cure started that set. I'm DJ Chairman Mo. 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The Pretenders and Thomas Dolby are coming up, and this is Richard Hell and the Voivods with the title track to their debut album. 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
1: Ça, c'est. 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
0: Hotel still incoming into view. How?
1: It's a pity that she bruised my hip, cause I'm.

is so. Now, how are the duck and Mr. Stress both stayed? Trapped in a world that they never made. But not me, baby, I'm too precious to have a fuck off. You made me wanna.

91.3 KBCS, and that was The Pretenders with Precious. We also heard from Thomas Dolby with She Blinded Me with Science, and we started that set with Richard Hell and the Voivods and Blank Generation. I'm DJ Chairman Mo, and this is 91.3 KBCS. Looking at the clock on the wall, I see it's about that time for me. I have to finish up and head on out of here, but I'll be back next Saturday night with two more hours of 80s goodness. If you ever have any questions, feedback, suggestions, or requests, track me down on social media, do a search for DJ Chairman Mo, and please drop me a line. You can also email me here at the station. The address is dj@kbcs.fm. As always, please be good to yourself and be good to each other, because we are all we have in this world, and we need to look out for each other wherever and whenever possible. Let's close out tonight's show with something from Nick Lowe. From his debut album, the song's called Heart of the City. I'm DJ Chairman Mo, and I'll be back in 7. I really hope to see you then. Have a good night.

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0: Federal come through a radars. 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It's riding. 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And I mean that. Ish game came through, put the city on his back. 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Ish now everybody sing that. Ish.
1: Right.
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1: it's a very
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I just played Many Mans from 50 Cent, Run from Romy Swahili, all the way from Kenya Nairobi, Wannabe's MCs from KRS-One, Mzee Mbuzi from Fid Q featuring The Gifted all the way from Tanzania, Learn the Truth from RA, The Rugged Man featuring Talib Kweli, and I open up my show with The Game featuring Kendrick Lamar, and the song is The City. Coming up, I'm going to be playing Gucci P all the way from Kenya, Mombasa, Daz FX, Joy Badass, Sijamoka featuring Zaid Jacob, and Young Tunya all the way from Tanzania, DJ Premier and Bumpy Knuckles. But first, here's Nayo Nayo from Des 32 all the way from Nairobi, Kenya. Stay tuned for more music coming your way.

913 KBCS Bellevue, and you're listening to the Hip Hop Nako Show, and I'm your host NJ. I just played Kilio Chahaki from Gucci P all the way from Mombasa, Kenya. Coming up on my playlist, I'm gonna be playing 911 from Wordsworth featuring Tory, Aluta Continuum from Link 5 all the way from Mombasa, Kenya, Double Barre from Marco Polo, Kama Sisisi from MG featuring Funkies and Zaka, Get Used to Us, that's NYG's featuring Bumpy Knuckles, Rose the 5-9. But first, here's Kelele Kelele from Giuliani and Friends, all the way from Nairobi and Mombasa, Kenya. 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
2: Usoft chat as clochas alt eat swatifted gwash at seal talbu. 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We acknowledge that we are gathering on the land of the Coast Salish peoples who have been stewards of this land and its waterways since time immemorial, and who continue to shape the Puget Sound region today.
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0: 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I just played True Mystery from S Rock, Mantis from RZA, by my side from Mamuka Sosa all the way from Kenya, Switzerland, Retrospect from South Kills, Ukweli from Nafsi Huru all the way from Nairobi, Kenya, and I play Will Have Done the Same for Me from Naughty by Nature. Coming up on my playlist, I'm gonna be playing Come On from Jin, The Children from Supernatural, Punchline Kibao from Okoflani Mau Mau, The Formula from OC and Apollo Brown, Nairobi from Johnny Vigetti featuring Abbas Dubis. But first, here's From Me to You from Shastimola. Stay tuned.
1: Yeah. From me to you. I went from unsigned hype to unhyped sign. From shot rhymes, nice. The shot still rhyme.

91.3 KBCS, and you're listening to the Hip Hop Naku Show, and I'm your host, NJ. I just played Come On from Gene. Coming up on playlist, I'm going to be playing Nyoka wa Vichwa Saba from Don Morrison, all the way from Mombasa, Kenya. Flows from Sydney. Verbal Matter 2, The Spirit Rock, featuring Big Pan, Noriega, and Common. 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The Voice of the Voiceless from Low Key, featuring Immortal Technique. But first, here's Rudy Woma Keke, all the way from Pennsylvania, Kenya, and the song is Wanasiasa. Catch me next week, same time. Adios. Kwaheri.

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6: 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Bellevue, Seattle, Tacoma. I'm your host, DJ Ms. Music Girl, the sweetest girl that you heard, and you are listening to Zulu Radio, where I spin that old school, new school, true school, classic, and underground hip-hop, soul, funk, and R&B, as well as a little bit of this and a little bit of that, so you're definitely going to want to keep it right here for all of that. And speaking of all of that, I'm going to take you way back to the early days. I'm just going to let you enjoy the moment and enjoy the ride. I'm going to take you back with the Jimmy Castor Bunch with It's Just Begun right here on Zulu Radio. Let's go.

right. That was the West Street Mob with the West Mob Break Dance. Before that was Art of Noise with Beatbox. Dynamics 2 with Straight from the Jungle. And starting the set and the show in the first hour was the Jimmy Castor Bunch with It's Just Begun. All right, let's keep you moving and grooving and popping and locking with Mantronics with Boogie Down Bronx right here on Zulu Radio. Let's go.

ladies and gentlemen, Warner Brothers, the producers of Gold Diggers of 1933, who also produced 42nd Street and Wonder Bar and Footlight Parade and Dames and Flirtation Mall, now take pleasure in presenting for your entertainment a bigger...

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1: I love you, Mr. Magic, and this is for you.

That was Houdini with Magic's Wand. Before that was Time Zone with Wild Style. And starting the set was Mantronics with Boogie Down Bronx. All right, let's get into this next set. Now I got Nucleus with Jam On It. Jam On It, the Wiki Wiki song, right here on Zulu Radio. Let's go.

That was Johnson Crew with Pack Jam, P-A-C-K, J-A-M. God, those type of songs where we were spelling things out, that's taking it all the way back, all the way back. And then before that was Man Parrish with Hip Hop Bebop. And then starting the set off was Nucleus with Jam On It, Wiki Wiki song. All right, I am going to close it out with Grandmaster Flash and the Furious Five with Scorpio right here at 91.3 FM KBCS. 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
7: 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I'm your host, DJ Ms. Music Girl, the sweetest girl that you heard, and you are listening to the second hour of Zulu Radio, where I will continue to spin that old school, new school, true school, classic, and underground, hip-hop, soul, funk, and R&B, as well as a little bit of this and a little bit of that, so you're definitely going to want to continue to keep it right here for all of that. And like I said, I'm giving you the super-duper throwback classics right now. I'm going to take it all the way back with Midnight Star with Freakazoid. Come on.

That was Cybertron with Clear. That was coming back from 1983, as well as Hashim with Al Naifish with The Soul. That also was released in 1983. And then starting the set was Midnight Star with Freakazoid. All right, let's get into this next set now. I got the Egyptian Lover with Egypt, Egypt, right here on Zulu Radio. Let's go.

I'm not a guy, I'm not a guy, I'm not a guy, I'm not a guy, I'm not a guy, I'm not a guy, I'm not a guy, I'm not a guy, I'm not a guy, I'm not a guy, I'm not a guy, I'm not a guy, I'm not a guy, I'm not a guy, I'm not a guy, I'm not a guy, I'm not a guy, I'm not a guy, I'm not a guy, I'm not a guy, I'm not a guy, I'm not a guy, I'm not a guy, I'm not a guy, I'm not a guy, I'm not a guy, I'm not a guy, I'm not a guy, I'm not a guy, I'm not a guy, I'm not a guy, I'm not a guy, I'm not a guy, I'm not a guy, I'm not a guy, I'm not a guy, I'm not a guy, I'm not a guy, I'm not a guy, I'm not a guy, I'm not a guy, I'm not a guy, I'm not a guy, I'm not a guy, I'm not a guy, I'm not a guy, I'm not a guy, I'

Uno, due, tre, quattro.

That was Kraftwerk with Numbers coming out in 1981. Before that was Twilight 22 with Electric Kingdom, released in 1983. Kano with I'm Ready, released in 1980. And starting the set was The Egyptian Lover with Egypt, Egypt. That was released in 1984. All right, let's get into this next set now. I got Ice-T and Chris the Glove Taylor with Reckless right here on Zulu Radio. Let's go.

0: That was Rodney O and the Egyptian Lover with These Are My Beats, the Unknown DJ with 808 Beats, and Ice-T and Chris the Glove Taylor with Reckless. Gonna close it with World Class Wrecking Crew with Juice. Take care. Peace.
1: 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Mixer. 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
0: Man the freaks. 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

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The girls say I'm nasty, they say that I'm mean, but when they come to my pad, they're guaranteed to

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1: 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This is Walking the Floor, country music from all the decades. I'm your host, Stan Hall. Have a fine show lined up for y'all today. In the 8 o'clock hour, we're going to do our Dolly tribute. Obviously, we lost a legend, and I don't even think that's the right word, this week. And Dolly meant a lot to the genre, to me, I think to just about every American. And we were better off on this planet for having her, so... 8 o'clock, come around, we'll do an hour of Dolly tunes. But for now, we'll start off our morning with Elton Britt and Blue Eyes Crying in the Rain. I believe this is the original recording of it, though Fred Rose did write the song, and of course, just about everyone else have recorded it. Here's Blue Eyes Crying in the Rain, 91.3 KBCS.

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This is Walking the Floor, your home for country music on Sunday mornings. I try to add in some of the old classic cowboy songs there. We're going to advance a few decades here, coming up next with Robert Earl Keen and The Road Goes On Forever and The Party Never Ends. 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

91.3 KBCS. This is Walking the Floor. I'm your host, Stan Hall. And that, of course, was the unmistakable deep, deep baritone of Randy Travis. Randy's such a great songwriter, man. Some really great songs in his catalog. If you're just joining us, housekeeping reminder, if you will, at the 8 o'clock hour, we're going to have our Dolly Parton tribute hour. So make sure to have your tissues ready for that, for sure. But for right now, we're going to keep music going, and we're going to go to Margo Price here on 91.3 KBCS.

91.3 KBCS. This is Walk on the Floor. I'm your host, Stan Hall. You just heard Jason Isbell with the Elizabeth Cook doing the Towns Van Zandt song, Tecumseh Valley. Something I always really love about Isbell is his voice is very distinctive, but unlike, just because you have a distinctive voice doesn't mean it always jives well. And for some reason, his voice just sits really well in harmonies, whether it's like you just heard on that song or Amanda Pearl Shires or even some of the stuff he did with Drive By. I think, like, you know, between him and Patterson Hood, there's just something special about that voice. Moving on and changing up the pace a little bit and bring a little bit more life into the room, we got Shania Twain with If You're Not In It For Love, I'm Out of Here, here on 91.3 KBCS.

Don't take your guns to town. He laughed and kissed his mom and said, "Your Billy Joe's a man. I can shoot as quick and straight as anybody can.

91.3 KBCS. This is Walking the Floor, spinning country music with you all morning. That was Roy Acuff with Tennessee Waltz. Coming up next, one thing that I really like to do when putting these shows together is like really explore and look at the kind of convoluted and wild family tree that is country music. And one area that can sometimes get overlooked is the influence of mariachi and bandero and kind of just Mexican culture as a whole on country music. And obviously you have artists like Dwight Yoakam, who kind of bring in some of the Tejano stuff. But I think before then, you can really hear some through lines in this next artist I'm going to play. And a guy I had grown up with around Tucson, just always being on, Vicente Fernandez. I think the closest analogous is like Mexico's Johnny Cash. Like, the guy was just such a big personality, big costumes, very distinctive voice. It was on TVs and movies and everything else, and sold out shows. I mean, way, way late into his life. So this is Vicente Fernandez, and after that we'll have a little bit of Dwight Yoakam to kind of piece it all together here on 91.3 KBCS. Stay right here. We're still around for another 2 hours, and then the 8 o'clock hour, we're doing our Dolly Parton tribute hour. 91.3 KBCS.

If it sounds country, man, that's what it is. It's a country song. Yeah, okay. Well, 1, 2, 3, 4. 1, 2, 3, 4. Busted flat in Baton Rouge and heading for the trains. Feeling nearly faded as my jeans. Bobby thumbed a diesel down just before it rained.

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This is Walk on the Floor. We still have two more hours of country music here with you this morning. I'm your host, Stan Hall. Just a reminder, next hour, starting at 8 o'clock, we're going to do our Dolly Parton tribute hour. I got a nice smattering of songs that kind of span her whole career, and man, was it a prolific one, that's for sure. But right now, we're going to bring you back to the great year of 1998 with The Chicks, and There's Your Trouble, here at 91.3 KBCS.

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This is Walk on the Floor, country music spinning here all morning. I'm your host, Stan Hall. That was Wayne Hancock with Thunderstorms and Neon Signs. And up next, a man who needs no introduction whatsoever, Hank Williams with Cold, Cold Heart here on 91.3 KBCS.

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This is Walking the Floor, your home for country music. Next, we're going to go to probably my current favorite modern country artist, Tyler Childers, but we're going to go with a song recorded very early in his career, one that was released on SoundCloud, of all places, a song Jersey Giant. Wrote it about an ex, and she may or may not be the one doing harmonies on the song, as the lore goes. When asked in interviews, Tyler would say that he just got tired of the song and wore it out like an old sweater. The fan theory is that Sonora, his current wife, didn't like him singing a song about an ex. Whatever the truth is, he never did a full studio cut of it, and plenty of other people have taken the song and recorded it, mostly modern pop country artists, but I think this is the definitive version, the SoundCloud version we're going to play here. It's definitely an earworm, and he has started playing it again on tour, so if you're going to see him in October at Climate Pledge Arena on the Snipe Hunter Tour, you might just get to hear this song live, which would be great. So here's Tyler Childers on 91.3 KBCS.

91.3 KBCS, this is Walking the Floor. That was Drive-By Truckers with Box of Spiders off their 1999 album Pizza Deliverance. I really love early Truckers, man. They got such a great sound on some of those first few records there. Coming up next is a song by request. Someone wrote in and asked for Blackjack County Chain, specifically my favorite recording of it. Plenty of people have done the song. This one you're going to hear is Charlie Crockett's version. I really love the steel. Love the instrumentation and just the way that his voice kind of croons and cracks throughout the whole thing. So here's Charlie Crockett on 91.3 KBCS.

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This is Walking the Floor. I'm your host, Stan Hall. I got one more hour with y'all here playing country music. And next hour, starting at 8 o'clock, we're going to do our Dolly Parton tribute hour, playing her out the best way we know how. So make sure to have those tissues ready. Coming up next, we're going to have Hank Williams Jr. kick us off with Whiskey Bent and Hellbound. And then, like I said, we'll see you here at the 8 o'clock hour with some Dolly Parton. Here on 91.3 KBCS.

loosen up, cause we were really gonna swing tonight. I could already see her face and touch her long red hair. Well, at 9:35 I thought, man alive, what could be holding her up? Just then a man in a long black Cadillac came in.

91.3 KBCS. This is Walking the Floor, home for country music. I'm your host, Stan Hall. On our final hour here this morning, we're going to be doing Dolly Parton's catalog as much as we can fit in an hour. It's hard to know what to say that hasn't already been said about Dolly. You know, I grew up with her, my mother grew up with her, I guess my grandmother grew up with her, and she was always around. You know, she was an institution, especially in the genre and the music and the culture, and she meant so many things to so many people, and she was just such an amazing person in everything she did. Even if she would have just been a songwriter, she would have been one of the greatest songwriters, but she did so much as an entertainer. And so without waxing on too poetically and bringing too many more tears in my eyes, we're going to go to her first single that she had recorded, which is Puppy Love, and you'll hear a very 1950s kind of bop, very different than the Dolly we came to know and love, but I think it's fun to go back to her first recordings. We're going to move somewhat chronologically this hour through her catalog to really show off the range and her genre bending and the ways that she changed and a lot of ways that she never did. So pour yourself a cup of ambition, take a load off, and let Dolly take it away here in 91.3 KBCS.

91.3 KBCS. This is Walk on the Floor, and that, of course, was Dolly Parton and will be all hour. That was Ural Handyman off the album Hello, I'm Dolly. That was her studio debut album. Came out in 1967. And one thing that's just so crazy about it is that I think in an era, especially late 60s, when you could just kind of phone in a single, right, if you wanted to, like, all of those songs are absolute rippers. Like it's just such amazing songwriting and such a great case study in just songwriting and production music. And what an incredible album by far. If you haven't put that one on this week, I highly recommend it. We're going to stay on this album for another tune here of I Don't Want to Throw Rice, another great song off that album. Wish we had more time here this morning, but here's Dolly Parton on 91.3 KBCS.

91.3 KBCS is Walking Floor Country Music, and you are in our Dolly Parton tribute hour, spinning all the Dolly songs we can fit in this hour. That, of course, was Dolly singing with Porter Wagoner, her longtime duet partner. And up next, we have we couldn't really do a proper tribute show without Jolene, and I Will Always Love You. And I think most people by now know the anecdote about the bank teller hitting on her husband, Carl Dean. And that's how, you know, Dolly got the idea for Jolene. But I think the more impressive thing was later that day, she said that she also wrote I Will Always Love You. So it just, in one day, she wrote two of the most impressive, earwormy songs and that have just stuck with generations and endured in the same day. She wrote those two songs. And that's just, man, that's talent right there. I will never have another like her. So here's Dolly, 91.3 KBCS.

oven. I want to be a musician.

91.3 KBCS. This is Walking the Floor. I'm your host, Stan Hall, and this is our tribute to Dolly Parton, the one, the only. We'll never have another like her. One thing I think's great about Dolly's catalog as you move through it is just the range on her and the production quality and the entertainment, but how she can kind of move between genres but still keep herself there. You could never call her a crossover, right? Like, there was nothing, she never sold out or anything. And so no matter what song she did or genre she did, she showed up as Dolly, which was uniquely hers. So here's Getting Happy, Dolly Parton, here on 91.3 KBCS.

91.3 KBCS, walking the floor. I'm your host, Stan Hall, and it's got about 20 minutes left in our Dolly Parton tribute hour. One thing that's, as I mentioned earlier, was so great about Dolly's catalog is she just kept putting out hits, going all the way up through the 80s with this next song, Why'd You Come In Here Looking Like That, which is just an absolute ripper of a song that's just so catchy and just crazy to think of just what a great songwriter she was, and then just performer as well. So here's Why'd You Come In Here Looking Like That, Dolly Parton here in 91.3 KBCS. Why'd you come-

91.3 KBCS. This has been Walking the Floor. Thanks for joining me this morning, listening to country music, and thanks for joining me this past hour and grieving Dolly Parton with me. I think the reason why this death hit so hard was Dolly's always been there, and not just in the way that a celebrity existed. She was always front center and part of the conversation in my life, my mother's life. My mother, I think, basically made her image after Dolly Parton. My grandmother loved her, always play her and had her on the radio, and she was so important to so many people. And if you're looking for more Dolly Parton content, I highly recommend the podcast Dolly Parton's America, and goes into how she's this weird amalgam of every American and everyone. She's a prism that we can all look on, and we see the best parts of ourselves in her. She's such an idol and inspiration. And I mean, even to the point that my son, who's a toddler, knows her as Aunt Dolly because of the books that come in the mail. And though there's a lot of sadness and grief that Dolly's not with us, I think the takeaway here is we were pretty lucky to have her art, her songwriting, her voice, her music, her entertaining, her everything, her presence on this earth. And we breathed the same air as Dolly Parton. And man, I'll take it. So thank you, Dolly, for all you did, for your existence, your art, your songwriting. We will surely never have another one like you. Not even close. 91.3 KBCS.

91.3 KBCS HD1, getting started this morning on the top shelf of Guy Clark's catalog with the title track to his album Dublin Blues. Hi there. Thanks for making Sunday Folks a part of your Sunday morning. I'm Mike Biggins. On the way in the first half hour of the program, you'll hear from Sonny War and Chip Taylor and Carrie Rodriguez, and from the songbook of Alice Randall. This is Rhiannon Giddens. Welcome into Sunday Folks, 91.3 KBCS.

Music and Ideas, 91.3 KBCS, out of their album Sumatra. That's the Paula Boggs Band on The Snow, It Melts the Soonest. From Sunny War, you heard Shell. And Rhiannon Giddens gave you The Ballad of Sally Ann. 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I'm Mike Biggins, so appreciative of your company this morning. Coming up, I'll have songs from Jason Isbell and the 400 Unit and Rising Appalachia. And this is Chip Taylor and Carrie Rodriguez. 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

And I don't want to be forgotten when they gather in your garden. I just want to be remembered for some good thing that I've done. And I have gambled for the gold, and lay with naked bodies, and spent my anger on you, Lord, when you took my daddy home.

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When the Tide Is Out, backed up Ray Zaragoza on Ghost of Houston Street. From Jason Isbell and the 400 Unit, you heard Alabama Pines, and the set began with Chip Taylor and Kerry Rodriguez. And now all of that's out there for your inspection on our website, kbcs.fm. I'm Mike Biggins. Thanks for hanging out with me this morning. On the way to the top of the hour, you'll hear from Tom Rush and Ferris and Jason Romero. And this is Rising Appalachia, Sunday Folks, 91.3 KBCS.

to hear that he was gone. There was a dry breeze through the live oak trees. It'd been that way since dawn. It's flying saucer conspiracies.

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That comes from their album, These Are the Days That Turn Into Years. It's Ferris and Jason Romero backing up Peter Case on Bluebells. From Ordinary Elephant, you heard I See You, and the set started with Tom Rush and Rising Appalachia. Coming up, Greg Brown will kick off a new hour of the program. I'm Mike Biggins, and this is Sister Rosetta Tharpe, Sunday Folks on 91.3 KBCS.

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91.3 KBCS HD1, rolling through another one of those skinny days. That's Greg Brown, kicking off a new hour of the program. I'm Mike Biggins. Thank you for coming along. Coming up in this first half hour will be songs from Joy Alotakin and Bruce Springsteen, and dipping into the Gillian Welch songbook. This is Valerie June. 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

Music and Ideas, 91.3 KBCS, with one from Alison Russell. That's the title track to her album, Rainbows. From Joey Lodican, you heard Nothing Comes Easy, and the set began with Valerie June and her take on Look at Miss Ohio. Stay close to the Music and Ideas coming to your part of the Puget Sound by plugging into the KBCS community calendar, which you'll find on our website, kbcs.fm. I'm Mike Biggins, glad to have your company this morning. On the way are songs from James McMurtry and Sarah Giroux, and this comes from a live performance recorded at the Count Basie Theater in Red Bank, New Jersey. It's Bruce Springsteen on Sunday Folks on 91.3 KBCS.

91.3 KBCS, listening to Sarah Giroux on her contribution to the Guy Clark Tribute Project, Old Number One Revisited. She Ain't Going Nowhere backed up Rachel Harrington on Summer's Gone. From James McMurtry, you heard Off and Running, and the set began with Bruce Springsteen out of the Nebraska Deluxe Project on Highway Patrolman. And now all of that can be viewed on our playlist, which you pull down from our website, kbcs.fm. I'm Mike Biggins. Making our way towards the top of the hour, you'll hear from Crosby, Stills, and Nash, and Slade Cleaves, and this is Milk Carton Kids, Sunday Folks on 91.3 KBCS.

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Going to one from Leela Diane's record, Who's Keeping Time? In My Own Time, backed up Slade Cleaves with the title track from his 2000 release, Broke Down. Mama's Broke did Just Pick One, and the set began with songs from Crosby, Stills, Nash, and Milk Carton Kids. Coming up, Bonnie Raitt will start a new hour for you. I'm Mike Biggins. On the way, this is the Reverend Gary Davis. Sunday, folks, on 91.3 KBCS.

I told you. Yes, sir. Yeah. Talk to me now. Let me hear. Talk to me.

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91.3 KBCS HD1, kicking off the final hour of the show. That's Bonnie Raitt out of her album Taking My Time on Cry Like a Rainstorm. Thank you so much for all of your support of Sunday, folks. I'm Mike Biggins. On the way in the next half hour, you're going to hear from Tekla Waterfield and Jeff Fielder, as well as Rodney Crowell. And this is Willie Watson. Sunday, folks, on 91.3 KBCS.

Music and Ideas, 91.3 KBCS, where they dip into the deep pool of movie music. That's Courtney Marie Andrews with the title track of the film Carolina Caroline. From Tekla Waterfield and Jeff Fielder, you heard Something My Own, and I began with Willie Watson on the story of Slim and the Devil. I'm Mike Biggins, here to tell you that any time is the right time to support community radio. 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Thank you so much for your generosity. Coming up are songs from Zoe Muth and the Lost High Rollers and Trey Wellington, and this is Rodney Crowell, Sunday Folks on 91.3 KBCS.

grand doing one night stands, mostly liquor stores and filling stations. Me and this peeping Tom by the name of J.D. Swan and any number of his odd blood relations. This was armed robbery in 1957, and mostly our getaways were clean. Then I'd pay off the boys and bury my bread out on Highway 17. I had 5 kids and a wife with 1 dress and a yard full of cars that wouldn't run. My 2 oldest boys, they were on to my noise. They despised what their daddy done. But I did my thing the best that I could, making plans by the light of day. And the night would fall, and it was time to call, and I was always on my way. Now J.D., he was crazy, and he was inbred, and he drank whiskey like it was going out of style. You know, I should have seen it coming. The writing was on the wall. He was getting just a little too loose and wild. And he made his mistake out on Airline Drive. You know, those North Houston cops are quick. They blew a hole in J.D. the size of Dallas and put a lump on my head with the brunt of a nightstick. You know that 5 to 10 in Huntsville ain't no good time, boys, but I walked that line, do you know what I mean? 'Cause my mind was snug on that hole I dug out on Highway 17. I said my mind was snug on that hole I dug out on Highway 17.

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You know, D.W. and Herschel, my two oldest boys, they took care of their mom and their little sisters the best way that they could. Dealing dimes and stealing hubcaps.

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You know, the boys looked on, they were already grown. It was written across their eyes and their faces. I'm the perfect sample of a bad example, gone forever from their graces. 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

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Well, you know it ain't funny, but they buried my money out on

91.3 KBCS, wrapping up that set with Kentucky native Ian No on the Blaze Foley track Jukebox Blues. From Justin Towns Earl, you heard South Georgia Sugar Babe. Zoe Muth and the Lost High Rollers gave you Country Blues, and it began with Rodney Crowell. And now all of that joins everything else you've heard this morning out on our playlist, which you'll find on our website, kbcs.fm. Coming up at noon, Tom Keeney will be in with another edition of Bluegrass Ramble. I'm Mike Biggins. On the way, you're going to hear from William Prince and Patty Griffin. And with support from Kaya Cater, this is Trey Wellington. 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

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Thank you so much for your company, and have a wonderful week. I'm Mike Biggins, making way for Tom Keeney and Bluegrass Ramble. 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
2: 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Grace Vantoff sings this beautiful country-flavored song here called It Scares Me Half to Death, right here on Bluegrass Ramble 91.3 KBCS.

Music and Ideas, 91.3 KBCS, an old Carter Family song there, Don't Forget Me, Little Darlin', sung for you there by Brennan Lee and Brandon Rickman in that band, Janae Fleener as well, too. We heard one from Aoife O'Donovan and Taylor Ashton in front of that called Loretta, and Audie Blaylock doing All I Can Do Is Just Pretend, a new one from Chris Jones also in that set. Thanks for tuning in to Bluegrass Ramble. 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Appreciate your support and just being a part of the Bluegrass community that enjoys this music every Sunday afternoon from noon to 3 Pacific time. I got a couple old vinyl cuts for you now from Larry Sparks. We'll go to his great album called Never Too Late, do a Flat and Scruggs tune called I'll Go Steppin' Too, and then one from his album Blue Sparks, I Ain't Holding On Any Longer, Larry Sparks on vinyl, right here on 91.3 KBCS.

That's Allison Krause in Union Station right here on Bluegrass Ramble 91.3 KBCS. She was just out at Merrimore Park on August 22nd, I believe it was, and just great to see her continuing to tour and bring a great band with her. Some longtime favorites there, Barry Bales and Ron Block and Russell Moore joining her on this tour as well, too. The song we heard was titled Snow from her album Arcadia. We heard I'll Remember You Love in My Prayers from her So Long, So Wrong album, a classic there with Dan Tominski on the lead vocal. I ain't holding on any longer, and I'll go steppin' two from Larry Sparks. Coming up, I got music from Sean Camp from his new album that he worked with Guy Clark on, and Randy Barnes and Clay Hess in this set. Also, we've got the Sharp Flat Pickers, but we'll get started here with Doyle Lawson and Jerry Sally doing a remake of this old classic, When It's Time for the Whippoorwill to Sing. This would be Bluegrass right here on Bluegrass Ramble, KBCS 91.3.

in a box and said it's getting awful late. She is on her way to Little Rock, and Little Rock can't wait. So we all stood out in the yard, hands all full of watermelon. Watched her leave and watched her go, wishing we was in that wagon.

That's a classic instrumental written by David Grisman, performed by the Sharp Flatpickers, EMD. He called that Eat My Dust. Sean Camp in front of that with his latest version of Sis Draper that from his album Ghost of Sis Draper, and Runaway Heart from Randy Barnes and Clay Hess, a nice collaboration of those two, and Doyle Lawson and Jerry Sally up at the top of that set. Coming up, I've got new music from Blue Highways from their live album. We'll play a cut from that. We'll also go back and hear a band that Tim Stafford was in before Blue Highway called Dusty Miller with Adam Steffi and Barry Bales and all those guys doing one of Tim's original songs. We'll get started with the latest one here from Bronwyn. It's called Sticks and Stones, 91.3 KBCS.

Thanks so much for joining us here on Bluegrass Ramble 91.3 KBCS. My name's Tom Keeney. We closed out there with one from Dusty Miller, going way back to when all those guys had mullets. Barry Bales and Adam Steffi, Tim Stafford. I don't think Tim had the mullet. I think Barry and Adam did. Tammy, who's now Tammy Rogers. Tammy was married to Adam at the time, and she's in the Steel Drivers now. It was a great band, Dusty Miller. I'd Rather Be a Lonesome Pine, one of Tim Stafford's original tunes there. And A.J. Lee and Blue Summer with Monongahmine in front of that. Blue Highway from their 30th anniversary live recording, Marble Town, that's a Mark Knopfler tune, and Bronwyn got us started on that set. Keep it tuned all the way up till 3 o'clock. Great bluegrass music coming your way. 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
3: Well, Johnny Williams has written a new song called Highway 11. He performs it with his group Shelton and Williams. Getting started on this second hour of Bluegrass Ramble today. We'll also hear new music from Tim Stafford in this set. Right here on Bluegrass Ramble 91.3, here's Highway 11.

You're tuned to KBCS 91.3 Music and Ideas. I'm Tom Keeney, your host today of Bluegrass Ramble. That was Gary Brewer on guitar with White Oak Swamp, and a new one from Tim Stafford, his latest single called Right Amount of Wrong. And Tim Stafford, when he worked with the late Steve Gulley, one called There Ain't No Good Way to Go, and getting us started there with Shelton and Williams with their new single as well, too. Coming up, I've got music from Alan Mills and the Lost and Found Band. We lost Alan Mills, the bass player and one of the founders of the band, just this last week at the age of 88. He gave us a lot of great music down through the years and created one of the most unique stylistic bluegrass bands I've ever heard. I love this band and love to share some music that Alan helped create over the years. They started their band back in 1973. We'll take a listen to one of his most famous songs that he wrote the very next year in 1974, Love of the Mountains. Larry Sparks recorded it. It's become a standard in bluegrass jam circles. One of Alan Mills's great songs here on Bluegrass Ramble 91.3 KBCS.

Oh, great music from Lost and Found here on Bluegrass Ramble 91.3. That last one from 1976, I think their second album called Second Time Around, Just One Times, the unique stylings of the Lost and Found band. Such cool, bouncy little arrangements. Dempsey Young on the mandolin, Gene Parker on the banjo, different players down through the years, but those were the two core members along with Alan Mills. We're celebrating music that Alan Mills brought us. He was the bass player and the founder and the MC and such a great character on stage for that band, and helped shape that unique sound that we just heard there. In front of Just One Time there, we heard No Longer a Sweetheart of Mine, and at the top there, Love of the Mountains. Alan helped form the IBMA, the International Bluegrass Music Association, way back in the 80s. And here on KBCS, we like to take the time to honor folks like that who have helped keep this music alive down through the years. We'll take a listen now to one of his great tunes here called Harvest Time. It talks about being in Homer Lawson's field and stealing corn and hiding out and hoping that Homer doesn't catch you. And it's a song that has been covered a lot of times by a lot of different bands, and it's remained a favorite. Alan's unique vocal styling helped make it that way. We'll also hear him do Driftin' with the Tide and a song called Rain here. Alan Mills on 91.3 KBCS Bluegrass Ramble. Here's Harvest Time.

Bluegrass Ramble, 91.3 KBCS. I'm Tom Keeney. We're celebrating the music of Alan Mills, the founder of the Lost and Found Band, who we just lost this last week at the age of 88. We heard that last song there called Rain. He's got such a unique vocal styling. It's just, it helped shape the whole band, the way he sang, the way that Dempsey Young and Gene Parker and all the other folks who've been in that band kept that sound unique and alive all down through the years. Drifting with the Tide in front of that one that Reno and Smiley used to play, and My Home's Across the Blue Ridge Mountains, and Harvest Time all in there. Great music. Well, in October, in Chattanooga at IBMA, the International Bluegrass Music Association, they induct folks into the Hall of Fame, and they carefully select bands and performers to do that. And Lost and Found has been selected. It was selected before this news of Alan Mills passing came, and I'm going to be back there and have a chance to see the Lost and Found inducted into the Hall of Fame. That's going to be quite exciting. Terrible timing here for Alan to pass away just before that happened. It would have been great to have him see that happen. I think he knew it was going to happen. That's the good news, is that he knew the band made it, and we congratulate them on that huge milestone and well-deserved place in the Hall of Fame, the Lost and Found Band. We'll take a listen to one more here. Hats off to Alan Mills. This one is a bouncy little tune here called You Don't Have to Be a Baby to Cry, the unique stylings of the Lost and Found Band. Alan Mills here on Bluegrass Ramble 91.3.

Ladies and gentlemen, please welcome to the stage here at the Martin Center at ETSU, Blue Highway.

That's Blue Highway live here on Bluegrass Ramble 91.3, celebrating the 30 plus years in the business. They started their band back in 1994, and four of the five original members still in the band: Tim Stafford, Sean Lane, Jason Burleson, Wayne Taylor, and the most recent member of the band, Gary Hultman, on the resophonic guitar. Johnny Williams is up next with his song called Sailor's Regret. 91.3 KBCS.

That's from one of Kenny and Amanda Smith's early album, Always Never Enough, a song called Thousand Miles Ago. The old Carter Family tune there, done for you by Antique Persuasion with Brennan Lee on the lead vocal, Hello Stranger, and a couple there from Johnny Williams, Sailor's Regret and Helping Hand from his album Last Day at Galax. The Galax Fiddlers, Old Fiddlers Convention happened once again in early August here. It's been going on for many, many decades, and a lot of proud winners of all the instrument contests, the band contests and everything back then. It gives everybody a lot of bragging rights and just a great gathering of old-time and bluegrass musicians in the country. One of the most famous festivals, the Galax Fiddlers Convention. My name's Tom Keeney, your host today on Bluegrass Ramble, right up till 3 o'clock when we turn things over to Sunday's Hornpipe. 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

Well, we'll close out our tribute to Pat Enright today by playing one of the songs he was most famous for singing, written by Greg Brown, The Train Carrying Jimmie Rodgers Home, about the trip that Jimmie Rodgers' casket made when he passed away in 1933 to his home in Mississippi, Meridian, Mississippi. Folks lined up along the railroad tracks at every town and whistle stop along the way. He was such a beloved artist. Pat Enright took a lot of influence from Jimmie Rodgers' music, his yodeling style, his bluesy style of singing, and one of the great songs here of Pat Enright, The Train Carrying Jimmie Rodgers Home, 91.3 KBCS. Hats off to Pat.

Sunday's Hornpipe is up next here on 91.3. I'm Tom Keeney signing off here for the afternoon. Thanks for joining us on the program today. 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

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It's the last Sunday in July and happy to be on the mic today, Kevin O'Connor, and really happy to be sharing this show with John Gibeau, who's been putting together this show week in and week out for many years, and happy to be back from a time when we used to have quite a few hosts on a lot of different shows, but especially Sunday's Hornpipe. This time now on the last Sunday of the month, Kevin O'Connor, and happy to be a part of the show as always. And I listen to John's show, and he always puts together such a great, tight collection of the songs, the tunes, and features new artists, and he's always coming up with ideas that it's just a joy to listen to. So I'm going to just try to get to, you know, the level where I can get you some more music and just have a different take as far as getting my view of things as far as that part of Celtic music. And starting with some Celtic heart strings from the Welsh tradition. And with that, going back and dipping into, as I've done the last few times I've been here, the Irish Songbook Volume 2, and Kathy Jordan and the group Dervish has been able to go and dip into kind of Celtic and then kind of go into the Americas and Americana to find artists that would like to share on this songbook too of Irish tunes, including The Land of My Other. And Sister Sadie was the group and the singer that you heard along with Kathy Jordan and Dervish from Volume 2. I've played earlier the Indigo Girls and a woman who has a great voice but also plays really great banjo, Sarah Jo Rose. So far, three, Sister Sadie. The last one, again, the song Land of My Other on 91.3 Sunday's Hornpipe on KBCS. Well, let's go to some tunes, continuing on with Irish music from Sharon Shannon, Frankie Gavin on the fiddle, Michael McGoldrick on the flutes, and Jim Murray kind of giving the rhythm for it all. And these are coming from just a title of a disc called Tunes. So let's get right to the tunes, continuing on with 91.3 KBCS.

91.3 KBCS Sunday's Hornpipe, and let the dust settle a little bit before you hear in there Liam O'Flynn from The Given Note. And we heard there O'Rourke's, the Merry Sisters, and Colonel Fraser. And this little set goes out to the World Cup in Spain and France involved in some of the music you just heard, at least the French sound of the great Quebecois group Le Temps Antan and their song, which is, I think, really appropriate, Meli Melo. And then also in that set of music, a group that is from Spain, Celtic music from the coast of Spain, the Galicia and Asturias areas, and their name is Mia Doriru. And Mia Doriru is a Celtic group that we've played off and on. I know John is a big fan of them, and we heard their Muniera del Villanova. And that group has those bagpipes as well, so bagpipes on either side. Spanish bagpipes with a taste of the Celtic world influences there in the northern part of Spain. And then some really great singing and toe-tapping from the Quebecois group Le Temps Antan, and ending with Back to Ireland with Liam O'Flynn. This set of music, again, what a incredible. And when I think about the tunes there you were hearing with Liam O'Flynn, and you hear about the different games and the watch parties and all the action that was going on around football and soccer in the U.S., I think it rightly said that it was a summer to remember. And at this point, it's a summer that we all know has a victor or victorious one, and we know that we also had some just great performances by so many players and teams. So there we go. And I wanted to let you know that also in there, as we started off, this is one of those classic sounds of a singer that in introduction for some, but for most of us, just when we hear it, Andy M. Stewart. We're really happy to have his recordings here on Sunday's Hornpipe at KBCS. And that was The Land of the Leal from his recording Man in the Moon. Well, we're going to continue on with a singer who's making it right now in Ireland. Her name is Lisa O'Neill. And as we move into the second half hour of the first hour, so we're in the first hour of today's Sunday's Hornpipe, featuring someone that is being played on our Monday through Friday kind of connection to the daytime, I guess we would call it the daytime music that we hear with Ian and Greg. And this is a woman that gets a lot of contact from those folks when that comes on the air. Right now, she's recording and playing in Ireland and has a gig set up for the Netherlands. But I have not yet been able to get a sense of that she's heading to the West Coast anytime soon. But what says it from her right now? Her name's Lisa O'Neill. And this CD, the song called The Hunt. 91.3 KBCS. 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It's Sunday's Hornpipe.

91.3 KBCS, Rosenberg 7, Suzanne Rosenberg from Sweden, along with the quartet of singers Ulrik Boden, Sofia Sanden, and Eva Astrom-Rune. And this comes from a CD called Rosenberg 7, and the final of these songs and different tunes, joined by a string quartet, also some violas, fiddle, and cello quartet in different pieces. But there, the a cappella work. And I hope you enjoyed that as we can kind of slowed things down from that after the dust of the Finn piping. We went to some pretty quiet music, singers there. Now the whole earth is at rest. Soon the world be sleeping peacefully. The last of this from R7 or Rosenberg 7. And a CD that I've been wanting to play for a while and just kind of put it in there on Northside Records. Happy to have this today. Also, Lisa O'Neill. And as we continue on and finish in the first set, there was a song that I wanted to play that is coming up next. And after that, a waltz from the Shetland tradition, the Shetland Islands. And the waltz you'll hear from the Shetland Islands would be on a kind of more traditional, I would say, Celtic view. And then this one is, again, a vocalist that's new to my ears and new to, I think, in some of the genres that we're playing today. Her name is Anna McLookie, and she has an album that came out, and it's getting a lot of attention. She has a lot of albums, but this one is called Today, Every Day. And the song I'm going to play is called Ghosting. At the end of it, listen to this kind of rhythm that she does in this song, and at that point the tune, as you get ready for the waltz of the Shetland Islands, as I'm going to kind of combine them together, hoping that it works. And I think it might be a nice listening moment for us today as we continue on with today's Sunday's Hornpipe. Thanks for listening in our summer edition here with some quieter tunes, quieter songs. But also, don't worry, we got two more hours for stuff to happen here that might get our ears and our toes a tapping, as well as our ears listening in this more gentle sound. So here you go, Ghosting from Anna McLookie. And again, new on KBCS 91.3, at least to my ears. And again, John's every new music hour he does in that second hour is so wonderful because he features multiple tracks. And today I'm featuring some music also, but just one at a time at times like this. Okay, here we go. Ghosting on KBCS, Sunday's Hornpipe.

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From the Shetland Islands, before that, Bethany's Waltz from the group Filska, and then Anna Maluki on this CD and a song called Ghosting. We're going to end the first hour with a little more of that, of the Welsh, and it's the Welsh Heart from the Heart Strings on 91.3 KBCS.

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Sunday's Hornpipe on KBCS with the Dale McCrory Band with Kathy Jordan, of course, and Dervish from the Irish Songbook Volume 2, starting our second hour today, Sunday's Hornpipe. Hope you're having a wonderful Sunday at the end of a incredible summer and smoke in the air now, unfortunately, and all the other things that you happen to have sometimes in the summer. But hopefully the music blowing in some beautiful sounds.

and we'll be featuring some of them in a little later today. I'm going to get back to it right now with a group that includes some bagpiping, now Highland style. And I know for you folks that have been listening, know that the Highland game's in going on right now in Emonclaw, but kind of winding it down, as we say, in this 3 or 4 days with camping and all the piping and all of the dancing and all the great live music happening this last week and last weekend. But let's listen to them right now. The group is Duchas, and Duchas is going to start with some pipe jigs, and then we'll continue on with the song after that from this group. And I hope you enjoy it from their CD, The Second Glance, today's Sunday's Hornpipe. Thanks for listening. It's KBCS.

on Temple Records. That was the Battlefield Band. Crossed the borders, including a lot of special guests, including the flutist Seamus Tansey from County Sligo, joining them with Alan Reed and a very young John McCusker, who also in this CD, Kate Rudsby's kind of introduced. It's one of the early Battlefield bands. And I remember Kate and John were how families go there and knew each other and part of the world of music that we still love today in their own professional careers. And that one, again, just from across the borders, hope you enjoyed that. I snuck in also with Duchess, the Scottish group, but I also stuck around. I told you I'd be kind of featuring some music here on Sunday's Hornpipe from the Vancouver Folk Festival, and I got to a group from Quebec. Their names were La Référence. And like the reference, you know, La Référence, and we're going to hear from them and their singing. But the joy of their style of Quebecois music was they not only had the great accordion, but an accordion playing and the fiddle, but the piano. And that's where the foot percussion was going on. So this guy was playing piano and foot percussion, and his feet never stopped tapping the whole time as we were on the side looking and dancing and having a good time. The folk festival there, bringing in music from Quebec. We're going to hear now some music from Canada, from the Métis traditions. And her name is Brianna. And I get, as I get my act here, act together, I got to get all these different equipment here lined up. Brianna Lizotte. From Saskatchewan, different valley that she comes from with these players that she has just been learning the fiddle for, you know, years playing. She's still very young, but she's just has plenty of time to play and get the techniques. And she's got a fiddling style that is really strong on the bowing. I hear you'll hear it. It's really, I think, something. And this one was very, it's only a couple minutes long. It's called Leela Won't Jig. Great sense of humor, too, in her song titles. But this is from Winston and I, one of the CDs that she has at the festival called, and again, her name, Brianna Lizotte. And hope you enjoy this on KBCS Sunday's Hornpipe as we kind of creep around the first half hour or the second hour, and we continue on today. My name is Kevin O'Connor, host here on the final Sunday of every month, along with John Dubois, who is also as part of Sunday Hornpipe for so many years, and glad to be back here on the final Sunday. So here we go with Brianna Lizotte on KBCS at 91.3. And here we go with the jig. Leela won't let it happen, though. Here we go.

listening to Keela on Sunday's Hornpipe on KBCS, singing in Irish, the translation, Take It Easy. And Keela in the younger days playing at the Vancouver Folk Festival, now kind of growing, doing a lot of solo work and really capturing kind of the youthful energy of his songwriting. It's kind of, people have really taken note that he's had a great career. So he's someone who has lasting power, which a lot of Celtic music, I think, has. It's a lifelong, once you get hooked and once the musicians are playing, I don't think it ever stops. And great to be able to play it on the hornpipe, and also to let you know that today's hornpipe has a mixture of new and also, you know, gems we have from our station, and also and memories that were brought by your host and DJs and myself, hearing Keela in the stage, so the main stage on in Vancouver, and to hear all these songs sung in Irish in front of audiences that were just enjoying the traditional music along with some of the percussion that was used, and just really interesting moment there. They're going to be celebrating their 50th year next year, Vancouver Folk Music Festival, always the third week in July. Also in that set of music there, we heard from Joshua Burnside from Belfast. He sings about his area where he grew up, where he kind of lives, and where he finds his inspiration. And that one, Marching Around the Ladies, a little twist on some of the politics too there. And I hope you enjoyed that. And then from our own area for bagpiping, from the one of those albums that I pull out from time to time called Bagpipe Revolution, Yuri Chisholm. And Yuri has been on the hornpipe before. I've interviewed him on this radio station in the past. He does quite a bit of teaching, and he uses the newest forms, which aren't that new anymore, but he does a lot by Zoom and a lot on it, you know, virtually. So he's been teaching a lot of younger players to play the pipes. And he makes, from time to time, he gets out there and he's down at some of the big Highland games, as well as he plays for all kinds of events. And he, again, based here in the area. And the piano playing of Susan Taylor and also Orville Johnson, for all you folk players, and knowing that name, Orville Johnson playing guitar on that as well. So again, a little Northwest for you today on the Sunday's Hornpipe with Orville and Yuri and Susan. And we're going to continue on, and this will get us up to the top of the hour. We have two back-to-back, one from another person who was at the Vancouver Festival. She plays the Northumbrian pipe. She's from Scotland, Bridget Chambrol. She's from the Isle of Skye, and her music has jigs and reels in it, and recognizable in those tunes that you would hear played in a session or played in other venues. But she always seems to bring in other performers to kind of join in. And this one is with Colin Stetson. It's called Dirt Dance. I hope you enjoy that. And then we're going to finish off with a Canadian from Wicklow Records, a label that kind of was a kind of world music label, and Laurel McDonald from her CD called Chroma. And I hope you enjoy this also, another Gaelic kind of Celtic contemporary piece, as we're going to move into the end of the second hour. Stay tuned on the third hour, as I'm going to be celebrating the dance of the summer, meaning lots of live music and getting out there and just being kind of in those kind of festive sing-along songs. So I hope you enjoy that with the little surprises that I'll be putting in for the last hour of today, Sunday's Hornpipe. But thanks again for listening today. 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